Surprise. We'd like to do a little tune for you. Maybe even a big tune.

0: definitely was in the right.
1: Yeah, it's definitely that geezer was cruising for bruising.
0: Yeah, I don't know, I was really drunk at the time.
2: You just told me it was in Copeland's number 2. Yeah, that's why it doesn't come up on 311. So after that, yeah.

Thank you, very kindly. We'd like to carry on now with the Dizzy Gillespie original. This one is simply entitled, Wouldn't You? Wouldn't you like to? Crazy, wouldn't you?

0: Thank you very kindly, ladies and gentlemen. We'd like to carry on now with a composition. I think it's from Finian's Rainbow, if I'm not mistaken. It's either Finian's Rainbow or Kiss Me, Kate. And maybe I'm wrong on both of them, but Old Devil Moon. Which one is that from? All right, so now we have... From Finian's Rainbow?
1: Yeah.
0: Somebody else said Kiss Me, Kate. So we'll now give you that Old Devil Moon from the hit show Little Abner.
2: There we go.